0: made a 911 call alleging someone broke into their home and shot her. Defense attorney Patrick Mulligan on how his client reacted.
1: He was upset, and I understand that because I think he had expectations, and, you know, it's disappointing.
0: Flynn's sentencing is scheduled for October 5th. He faces up to life in prison without parole. The country's leading AI companies have signed a safety accord with the Trump administration.
2: The president walked out to the White House driveway to join tech leaders about a new AI pledge to safely advance the cutting-edge technology. Meta CEO Mark Zuckerberg says that means ensuring robust internal and external controls.
0: That's Fox's Jared Halpern at the White House. 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
3: Cloudy skies and foggy tonight with lows around 50. Cloudy skies with a few peaks of sun with fog in spots early tomorrow. High temperatures reach up to 73. Lows dip down to about 57. Tomorrow night, cloudy. From the Weatherology Weather Lab, I'm meteorologist Jennifer Wojcicki for 97.5 The Hound. Currently, it's 60 degrees.

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3: News. I'm Paul Stevens. President Trump says the country's leading artificial intelligence firms have signed a safety accord with the administration.
4: Meta CEO Mark Zuckerberg says that means ensuring robust internal and external controls. President Trump says tech firms are also pledging to ensure communities benefit economically from new data centers being built.
3: Fox's Jared Halpern at the White House. Former American Idol contestant Caleb Flynn found guilty of murdering his wife Ashley after alleging that somebody broke into their home and shot her. Flynn's lead attorney, Patrick Mulligan.
5: He was upset, and I understand that because I think he had expectations, and, it's disappointing.
3: Caleb Flynn's sentencing set for October 5th. He faces up to life in prison without the chance of parole. 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
6: Cloudy with fog and spots tonight with a low of 50. Highs level off around 73. Tomorrow, mainly cloudy with fog early. Forecast, tomorrow night, slight chance for isolated showers, 57. From the Weatherology Weather Lab, I'm meteorologist Jennifer Wojcicki for 97.5 The Hound. Right now, it's 60 degrees.

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3: Fox News, I'm Tom Rigotti. Former American Idol contestant Caleb Flynn is convicted of fatally shooting his wife in Ohio. Fox's Kristen Goodwin has more.
4: Flynn had pleaded not guilty to charges that he fatally shot his wife Ashley at their Tip City home in February and staged the scene to look like a home invasion. A sentencing hearing is set for October 5th.
3: Flynn faces life in prison without parole. Lindsey Clancy appears in court today after a jury failed to reach a verdict on child murder charges earlier this month. Fox's Brian Yenis is in Plymouth, Massachusetts.
5: Her attorney, Kevin Reddington, now says prosecutors failed to prove Clancy did it. Reddington argued today that Clancy should be acquitted because police botched an investigation, including, quote, woefully deficient forensic evidence. Prosecutors fired back, noting this is the first time Reddington has disputed Clancy did it.
3: No decision on a possible retrial yet. 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
6: Cloudy with fog and spots tonight with a low of 50. Highs level off around 73. Tomorrow, mainly cloudy with fog early. Forecast tomorrow night, slight chance for isolated showers, 57. From the Weatherology Weather Lab, I'm meteorologist Jennifer.

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1: 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When you started with Big D and Bubba.
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3: News. I'm Ted Lindner. Former American Idol contestant Caleb Flynn has been found guilty of murdering his wife Ashley after alleging that someone broke into their home and shot her. Flynn's lead attorney, Patrick Mulligan.
4: He was upset, and I understand that because I think he had expectations, and it's disappointing.
3: Caleb Flynn's sentencing set for October 5th. He faces up to life in prison without parole. The FBI releasing its latest numbers from its Operation Summer Heat 2.0. FBI Director Kash Patel on Fox's Hannity.
5: We saw 125% increase in weapons seized. We saw 65% increase in fentanyl seized in Summer Heat 2.0. And we saw 35% increase in children found and located from Summer Heat from this year to last year's Summer Heat operations.
3: A graphic from the agency says the operation lasts from June 1st through September 20th. Claims 5,000 weapons were recovered, 687 kilograms of fentanyl seized, and almost 9,000 arrests. 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
6: Mainly cloudy with fog and spots tonight with a low of 50. Highs level off around 73. Tomorrow, mainly cloudy with fog early. Forecast tomorrow night, slight chance for isolated showers, 57. From the Weatherology Weather Lab, I'm meteorologist Jennifer Wojcicki for 97.5 The Hound. 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
3: Fox News, I'm Chris DeMeo. Former American Idol contestant Khalib Flynn has been found guilty by an Ohio court for the murder of his wife.
4: While we respect the system, certainly, we're disappointed. I fully anticipate that there will be a notice of appeal filed, and this decision will be tested thoroughly in the Court of Appeals.
3: Flynn lawyer Patrick Mulligan. Lindsey Clancy appears in court again Tuesday after a jury failed to reach a verdict on child murder charges this month.
5: Her attorney, Kevin Reddington, now says prosecutors failed to prove Clancy did it. Reddington argued today that Clancy should be acquitted because police botched an investigation, including, quote, woefully deficient forensic evidence.
3: Fox's Brian Yenis in Plymouth, Massachusetts. No decision yet about a possible retrial. 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
6: Cloudy and foggy overnight with lows around 50. Mainly cloudy with fog early Wednesday, 73. Slight chance for isolated rain showers Wednesday night, 57. From the Weatherology Weather Lab, I'm meteorologist Jennifer Wojcicki for 97.5 The Hound. Right now, it's 59 degrees.

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3: Fox News, I'm Ted Linder. The FBI has released its latest numbers from its Operation Summer Heat 2.0. FBI Director Kash Patel talking about it on Fox's Hannity.
4: We saw 125% increase in weapons seized. We saw 65% increase in fentanyl seized in Summer Heat 2.0. And we saw 35% increase in children found and located from Summer Heat from this year to last year's Summer Heat operations.
3: A graphic from the agency claims 5,000 weapons were recovered, nearly 700 kilograms of fentanyl seized, and almost 9,000 arrests made. Former American Idol contestant Caleb Flynn found guilty of murdering his wife, Ashley, after he allegedly alleged that someone broke into their home and shot her. Flynn's lead attorney, Patrick Mulligan, Tuesday.
5: He was upset, and I understand that, because I think he had expectations, and, you know, it's disappointing.
3: Flynn's sentencing set for October 5th. He faces up to life in prison without parole. 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
6: Partly cloudy and foggy overnight with lows around 50. Mainly cloudy with fog early Wednesday, 73. Slight chance for isolated rain showers Wednesday night, 57. From the Weatherology Weather Lab, I'm meteorologist Jennifer Wojcicki for 97.5 The Hound. Right now, it's 59 degrees.

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3: Fox News, I'm Ted Linder. The FBI has released its latest numbers from its Operation Summer Heat 2.0. FBI Director Kash Patel talking about it on Fox's Hannity.
4: We saw 125% increase in weapons seized. We saw 65% increase in fentanyl seized in Summer Heat 2.0. And we saw 35% increase in children found and located from Summer Heat from this year to last year's Summer Heat operations.
3: A graphic from the agency claims 5,000 weapons were recovered, nearly 700 kilograms of fentanyl seized, and almost 9,000 arrests made. Former American Idol contestant Caleb Flynn found guilty of murdering his wife, Ashley, after he allegedly alleged that someone broke into their home and shot her. Flynn's lead attorney, Patrick Mulligan, Tuesday.
5: He was upset, and I understand that, because I think he had expectations, and, it's disappointing.
3: Flynn's sentencing set for October 5th. He faces up to life in prison without parole. 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
6: Partly cloudy and foggy overnight with lows around 50. Mainly cloudy with fog early Wednesday, 73. Slight chance for isolated rain showers Wednesday night, 57. From the Weatherology Weather Lab, I'm meteorologist Jennifer Wojcicki for 97.5 The Hound. Right now, it's 59 degrees.

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0: 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It's our 45th annual anniversary sale.
1: And I'm Ethan. 45 years? That's a long time.
0: Yep, we've been making people comfortable since before you were a twinkle in your dad's recliner.
1: Well, that makes me uncomfortable.
0: I see you brought your best friend to work today.
1: Billy? Of course. He's got a favorite recliner, you know.
0: Really? 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We've got over 600 in stock.
1: He likes anything that gives him plenty of back support.
0: Back to work. 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
0: Well, we didn't have a lazy kid and his goat laying around the store back then. 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People had to come into the store and actually talk to us.
1: And now?
0: Now they still come in and talk to us. We're bigger, better, and you can buy her today, get her today. It's all on sale now.
1: Including the Lindbergh Furniture Sleep Center.
0: We're now Pennsylvania's largest mattress store.
1: What does Billy do when he's tired?
0: I don't know.
1: He hits the hay.
0: That's Lindbergh Furniture and Mattress of Johnsonburg and Brookville.
1: Like us on Facebook.

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3: Fox News, I'm Chris DeMeo. Former American Idol contestant Khalid Flynn found guilty for the February murder of his wife after calling 911 and claiming someone broke into their home and shot her. Flynn's attorney Patrick Mulligan after the verdict.
4: He was upset, and I understand that because I think he had expectations, and, it's disappointing.
3: Sentencing is scheduled for next week. President Trump campaigning on lower crime as the FBI releases its latest data from Operation Summer Heat 2.0.
5: While I can't tell you who to go out there and who to vote for, what I can tell you is you may want to vote for people who don't want socialism. You may want people who don't want a police state. You may want to vote for people who back the blue, who fund law enforcement, who put terrorists and rapists and drug dealers in prison where they belong, and who manhunt people who wish to harm our way of life.
3: FBI Director Kash Patel on Fox's Hannity. 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
6: Partly cloudy skies and foggy early overnight with lows around 52. Mainly cloudy Wednesday, high of 74. Slight chance for isolated rain showers Wednesday night, lows level off around 57. Cloudy skies expected. From the Weatherology Weather Lab, I'm meteorologist Jennifer Wojcicki for 97.5 The Hound. Right now, it's 57 degrees.

0: 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Is it dinner time? Can we have a bite, please? 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
1: And I'm Ethan. 45 years? That's a long time.
0: Yep, we've been making people comfortable since before you were a twinkle in your dad's recliner.
1: Well, that makes me uncomfortable.
0: I see you brought your best friend to work today.
1: Billy? Of course. He's got a favorite recliner, you know.
0: Really? 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We've got over 600 in stock.
1: He likes anything that gives him plenty of back support.
0: Back to work. 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
0: Well, we didn't have a lazy kid and his goat laying around the store back then. 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
1: And now?
0: Now they still come in and talk to us. We're bigger, better, and you can buy her today, get her today. It's all on sale now.
1: Including the Lindbergh Furniture Sleep Center.
0: We're now Pennsylvania's largest mattress store.
1: What does Billy do when he's tired?
0: I don't know.
1: He hits the hay.
0: That's Lindbergh Furniture and Mattress of Johnsonburg and Brookville.
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3: Fox News, I'm Chris DeMeo. President Trump says the country's leading artificial intelligence companies have signed a safety accord with the administration.
4: Meta CEO Mark Zuckerberg says that means ensuring robust internal and external controls. President Trump says tech firms are also pledging to ensure communities benefit economically from new data centers being built.
3: Fox's Jared Halpern. President Trump campaigning on lower crime rates as the FBI releases its latest data from Operation Summer Heat 2.0.
5: While I can't tell you who to go out there and who to vote for, what I can tell you is you may want to vote for people who don't want socialism. You may want people who don't want a police state. You may want to vote for people who back the blue, who fund law enforcement, who put terrorists and rapists and drug dealers in prison where they belong, and who manhunt people who wish to harm our way of life.
3: FBI Director Kash Patel on Fox's Hannity. 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
6: Partly cloudy skies and foggy early overnight with lows around 52. Mainly cloudy Wednesday, high of 74. Slight chance.

chance for isolated rain showers. Wednesday night, lows level off around 57. Cloudy skies expected. From the Weatherology Weather Lab, I'm meteorologist Jennifer Wojcicki for 97.5 The Hound. Currently 55.

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0: The Hound.

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1: And I'm Ethan. 45 years? That's a long time.
0: Yep, we've been making people comfortable since before you were a twinkle in your dad's recliner.
1: Well, that makes me uncomfortable.
0: I see you brought your best friend to work today.
1: Billy? Of course. He's got a favorite recliner, you know.
0: Really? 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We've got over 600 in stock.
1: He likes anything that gives him plenty of back support.
0: Back to work. 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
1: Wow, you're old. What was furniture and mattress shopping like 45 years ago?
0: Well, we didn't have a lazy kid and his goat laying around the store back then. We had no internet. People had to come into the store and actually talk to us.
1: And now?
0: Now they still come in and talk to us, but we're bigger, better, and you can buy her today, get her today. It's all on sale now.
1: Including the Lindbergh Furniture Sleep Center.
0: We're now Pennsylvania's largest mattress store.
1: What does Billy do when he's tired?
0: I don't know.
1: He hits the hay.
0: That's Lindbergh Furniture and Mattress of Johnsonburg and Brookville.
1: Like us on Facebook.

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2: Partly sunny today and nice. Temps will reach the lower 70s. Good morning. I'm JJ Michaels with your Hound Country news updates. We begin in Elk County today, where a Johnsonburg woman is due in court on charges from an alleged incident last Wednesday in Ridgeway. According to Ridgeway Borough Police, 41-year-old Don Dixon of Johnsonburg allegedly broke into an East Main Street residence and physically assaulted a male victim, causing injuries to his eye. Dixon has been behind bars in the Elk County Jail after her arrest. If you heat your home with oil, this winter could hit your wallet very hard. Jen Galber has more.
3: Home heating costs are expected to jump this winter, with heating oil prices rising more than 30% due to the effective closure of the Strait of Hormuz. Overall heating costs could climb nearly 9%.

0: 5%. Energy companies say price protection programs and budget payment plans can help customers manage the increase. Experts also recommend scheduling annual furnace tune-ups before the cold weather sets in.
1: It's an exciting evening tonight at the St. Mary's Area High School. It's the Community Open House and Future Ready Expo, which will have a lot to offer the community. The event begins at 4:30 with a dedication of the Pillars, a monument honoring the local carbon and powdered metal industries. Then the open house begins at 5 with over 40 colleges and employers on hand to talk with attendees. Everyone is welcome to attend. High school football coming up Friday night. The Ottawa Eldred Terrors take on the Kane Wolves at Paul R. Miller Stadium. Airtime from the Barry Morgan Memorial Press Box is 6:30, and we'll have video streaming as well on our YouTube channel. That's a look at what's happening. Now here's the latest from Fox News.
2: Fox News, I'm Ted Lindner. Lindsey Clancy was in court again Tuesday after a Massachusetts jury failed to reach a verdict on child murder charges earlier this month. Her attorney shifting strategies now, claiming prosecutors failed to prove she killed her children.
3: Her attorney, Kevin Reddington, now says prosecutors failed to prove Clancy did it. Reddington argued today that Clancy should be acquitted because police botched an investigation, including, quote, woefully deficient forensic evidence.
2: Fox's Brian Yenis. The AL wildcard games on Tuesday saw the Yankees and White Sox each taking game one of their respective series. The Yankees defeating the Boston Red Sox in New York 9-0. The White Sox defeated the Houston Astros 6-3. In the NL wildcard, Braves won the opening game of their series over the Phillies 5-3. The Padres blanked the Cubs in game one of their series 8-0. 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
4: Sunshine mixed with clouds at times, with fog and spots early today, with daytime highs approaching 74. Chance for showers tonight, lows dip down to about 57. Cloudy skies expected. From the Weatherology Weather Lab, I'm meteorologist Jennifer Wojcicki for 97.5 The Hound. Right now, 56.
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Partly sunny and highs in the lower 70s today, 55 for our low tonight. Tomorrow is still going to be pretty nice. Sunny skies before all the rain comes in later on this weekend. Highs in the mid-70s.

0: Show.
1: Saw a guy asking for help online. He his dad passed away, and he was going through all, pictures used to have the negatives, and so he got a scanner and started going through all these old pictures. He said most of it was normal family stuff, vacations, birthdays, us as kids and stuff. He goes, and I got to one roll around 2001. My parents had already been married for about 6 years at this time. I was a little kid. My sister had already been born. And as far as either one of us knew, they were living together normally and never separated. There's about 10 photographs of my dad on what clearly looks like a romantic weekend with a woman none of us recognize. Restaurant photos, hotel balcony, her wearing his jacket, one where they're kissing. And they're mixed in with other pictures from the same year. So he goes, I don't think I'm getting the date wrong by any like decades or anything. Nobody knows that I found these yet. And my sister keeps asking when I'll finish scanning everything. My mom's really excited to see the photographs. So what do I do? Do I quietly leave that roll out?
2: Yes.
1: Do I tell my sister first? Or does my mom deserve to know what I found?
2: If you have to ask, you already know the answer. I mean, that's where I think this all really lies. If you are so concerned about the impact it's going to have on your family and the legacy of your dad, look, people make mistakes. I don't know the whole story. I don't know if it was really going on. But I will say, do you really want to start something now?
3: Here's the deal. Mom might already know and had chosen at that time to move along and never shared it with the kids. Or mom didn't know. That's the only person who's really going to get hurt. So...
2: Well, I think also the sister gets hurt too.
3: Well, yeah. I mean, maybe your idea of your dad is tarnished. But to me, no. Like, don't do that to your mom.
1: All right, well.
3: I mean, also, though, I kind of want to know who she is.
2: Oh, we all want to know.
3: I'm like, did Dad have a best friend?
1: Yeah.
3: Is there somebody we can reach out to?
1: Well, the thing is, we'll never know. We'll never know.
0: You're getting the day started right with the Big D and Bubba Before the Show.
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7: Sunshine mixed with clouds at times, with fog in spots early today, with daytime highs approaching 74. Chance for showers tonight, lows dip down to about 57. Cloudy skies expected. From the Weatherology Weather Lab, I'm meteorologist Jennifer Wojcicki for 97.5 The Hound. Currently, it's 57 degrees.
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2: So we had a bunch of boxes that came to the studio made out to Carson.
3: Yeah.
2: But then she gave all of us guys a box.
3: Yeah, we all got them. My understanding, now you're going to open this first box. Spoiler, there's another box inside it. So this is some nesting doll stuff happening.
4: All right.
3: If it is what I think it is, today is National Coffee Day. Okay. And there is a release.
4: All right.
3: Dolly Parton's Cup of Ambition.
4: Hey. What? Are you telling me... we have Dolly coffee, maybe?
3: I'm going to see. That was the understanding. Is this what was coming for us?
2: This came from Dolly's people or something?
3: Yes, some PR company. There we go. So, yeah, somebody reached out and said they would love to stop by and give us the coffee. And I said, we have stuff going on. I'm not sure we get to the door. They're like, no. We'll send you packages. I thought it might be a few cups. I didn't realize it was going to be 9 boxes. So let's see what all this is.
4: There's a lot of tape on this.
3: I know.
2: It's good. This is good. I don't want to open mine. I'm going to let y'all open it.
3: I can't figure out how to open mine. I'm not going to lie.
4: All right, I got it. I got it all open. Okay. Yeah.
2: So what is this?
4: It's wow, there's stickers. There's all kinds of goodies. It is Dolly Parton's Cup of Ambition coffee from Community Coffee.
2: Oh, wow.
3: How fun.
2: Look at Community jumping on.
3: Yeah.
4: It's a medium roast. Nice. It should have been a blonde roast.
3: I know.
2: Man.
4: Where was I? They did not call me.
2: That would have been great.
4: Yeah. All right. So.
2: Well, thank you guys.
4: This is amazing. Nice. Yeah. It's got stickers and all kinds of stuff. I'm going to put these on eBay.
3: Oh, my God.
2: Jeez. No, we're
3: no
2: not.
3: No chill, Bubba. No chill.
4: I'm kidding. I was talking about the stickers, not actually. I'm going to drink the coffee. Y'all know.
3: Look at the packaging. It's adorable. It's checked in gingham and so Dolly.
2: Do you think that Dolly Parton has more, like, it's reminding me of the old Duck Dynasty stuff. Like, remember when everything was Duck Dynasty? I can't think of any. Do you think there's another human on planet Earth?
4: Look at the mugs.
2: Who has more merch around them?
4: Elvis.
2: Oh, yeah.
4: But,
2: yeah.
4: I mean, look at the cups with the butterfly handles.
3: Oh, that's adorable.
4: Yeah, it's very Dolly. It's a butterfly wing instead of just a hand grip.
2: Nice.
4: Oh, it actually is. Okay. All right. It's man hand sized.
2: Easy.
4: I've been complaining for years that they
2: I've got main hands. Look at me. Finally.
3: I'm so manly. Look at my hands.
2: Finally.
4: You go places, you go to restaurants, and they give you those tiny little things you can't even put your...
2: I don't know what to do. I have big hands.
4: Man hand sized cups for the Cup of Ambition coffee from Dolly.
2: Who this is from? A community, you said? Community?
3: Yeah, sounds right.
2: Okay, thank you, community. Wow, okay.
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4: Hey, it's Big D and Bubba. You know how it goes. 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
1: A dense fog advisory continues. Cloudy skies with a few peaks of sun with fog early today, with daytime highs approaching 74. Cloudy skies tonight, chance for showers, lows around 57. From the Weatherology Weather Lab, I'm meteorologist Jennifer Vujicic for 97.5 The Hound. Right now, 57.
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1: Remember when we were talking about grilled cheese sandwiches on the air?
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1: Yeah, how some people make it with mayo, and that's gross.
2: Oh, yeah. You have to have mayo.
1: Yeah. I don't know. This person wants to chime in. It's Big D and Bubba, Grilled Cheese Talk.
3: Good morning. I heard you guys talking about the grilled cheese sandwiches, and for us, the best way is to get the Lando Lakes garlic herb butter. 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
1: Oh, that's a pro move.
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3: 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They have the cinnamon butter.

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6: Partly sunny today and nice. Temps will reach the lower 70s. Good morning. I'm J.J. Michaels with your Hound Country news updates. We begin in Elk County today, where a Johnsonburg woman is due in court on charges from an alleged incident last Wednesday in Ridgeway. According to Ridgeway Borough Police, 41-year-old Don Dixon of Johnsonburg allegedly broke into an East Main Street residence and physically assaulted a male victim, causing injuries to his eye. Dixon has been behind bars in the Elk County Jail after her arrest. If you heat your home with oil, this winter could hit your wallet very hard. Jen Galber has more.
7: Home heating costs are expected to jump this winter, with heating oil prices rising more than 30% due to the effective closure of the Strait of Hormuz. Overall heating costs could climb nearly 9%. Energy companies say price protection programs and budget payment plans can help customers manage the increase. Experts also recommend scheduling annual furnace tune-ups before the cold weather sets in.
6: It's an exciting evening tonight at the St. Mary's Area High School. It's the Community Open House and Future Ready Expo, which will have a lot to offer the community. The event begins at 4:30 with a dedication of the Pillars, a monument honoring the local carbon and powdered metal industries. Then the open house begins at 5 with over 40 colleges and employers on hand to talk with attendees. Everyone is welcome to attend. High school football coming up Friday night. The Ottawa Eldred Terriers take on the Kane Wolves at Paul R. Miller Stadium. Airtime from the Barry Morgan Memorial Press Box is 6:30, and we'll have video streaming as well on our YouTube channel. That's a look at what's happening. Now, here's the latest from Fox News.
8: Fox News, I'm Chris DeMeo. The U.S. military says it's completed the withdrawal of its troops from Iraq, but some officials remain concerned.
9: Security experts warn leaving Iraq could allow Iran to expand its own influence there and perhaps allow ISIS to make a comeback too. 4,500 Americans have died in Iraq since the U.S.-led invasion of 2003.
8: Fox's Jonathan Savage in London. U.S. forces departed in 2011, but 3 years later, Iraqi authorities invited a smaller-led U.S. mission back to fight ISIS. The Supreme Court rules the Trump administration can deport people to countries other than their own for now.
10: The order lifts an appeals court decision that found migrants must have a chance to object. But it's not a done deal yet. The High Court will take up the case for oral arguments in December.
8: Fox's Anita Vogel. 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
11: Events fog advisory continues. Cloudy skies with a few peaks of sun with fog early today, with daytime highs approaching 74. Cloudy skies tonight, chance for showers, lows around 57. From the Weatherology Weather Lab, I'm meteorologist Jennifer Vujicic for 97.5 The Hound. Right now, 57.
12: 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Pittsburgh Steelers football, they've got the Thursday night game coming up tomorrow. They'll match up against Cleveland. Defensive back Jalen Ramsey has been listed as limited in practice because of a wrist injury. However, according to a report from ESPN, Ramsey is saying that the wrist is actually broken. So we'll see whether or not he is going to be able to play with it. He has a brace or a cast on the wrist, so he's not for sure out. Steelers and Cleveland again tomorrow night. The 3-0 Buffalo Bills, they take on the Patriots coming up on Sunday. Pittsburgh Penguins hockey, they are set to open up their season tonight. They are going to be in Philadelphia as they are set to match up against the Flyers. Bundle auto and home, renters, or condo insurance and save with Progressive. I'm Matt Pauly with the Sports Flash on 97.5 The Hound.
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97.5 The Hound, partly sunny today. Highs in the lower 70s, 55 for our low tonight. Sunny and actually a little bit warmer tomorrow. We'll see 75 for the high.

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8: Events fog advisory continues. Cloudy skies with a few peaks of sun with fog early today, with daytime highs approaching 74. Cloudy skies tonight, chance for showers, lows around 57. From the Weatherology Weather Lab, I'm meteorologist Jennifer Vujitsky for 97.5 The Hound. 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
0: 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We got the whole crew here. 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
7: A dense fog advisory continues. Cloudy skies with a few peaks of sun with fog early today, with daytime highs approaching 74. Cloudy skies tonight, chance for showers, lows around 57. From the Weatherology Weather Lab, I'm Meteor.

0: Meteorologist Jennifer Vujicic for 97.5 The Hound. Right now, it's 54 degrees.
1: Well, the next stop on the Goodwill Taylor Swift autographed guitar, Du Bois, going to be at both the Main Street and Boulevard stores. 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
6: News is next, brought to you by Goodwill Industries of North Central Pennsylvania. Partly sunny today and nice. Temps will reach the lower 70s. Good morning. I'm JJ Michaels with your Hound Country news updates. We begin in Elk County today, where a Johnsonburg woman is due in court on charges from an alleged incident last Wednesday in Ridgeway. According to Ridgeway Borough Police, 41-year-old Don Dixon of Johnsonburg allegedly broke into an East Main Street residence and physically assaulted a male victim, causing injuries to his eye. Dixon has been behind bars in the Elk County Jail after her arrest. If you heat your home with oil, this winter could hit your wallet very hard. Jen Galber has more.
7: Home heating costs are expected to jump this winter, with heating oil prices rising more than 30% due to the effective closure of the Strait of Hormuz. Overall heating costs could climb nearly 9%. Energy companies say price protection programs and budget payment plans can help customers manage the increase. Experts also recommend scheduling annual furnace tune-ups before the cold weather sets in.
6: It's an exciting evening tonight at the St. Mary's Area High School. It's the Community Open House and Future Ready Expo, which will have a lot to offer the community. The event begins at 4:30 with a dedication of the Pillars, a monument honoring the local carbon and powdered metal industries. Then the open house begins at 5 with over 40 colleges and employers on hand to talk with attendees. Everyone is welcome to attend. High school football coming up Friday night. The Ottawa Eldred Terriers take on the Kane Wolves at Paul R. Miller Stadium. Airtime from the Barry Morgan Memorial Press Box is 6:30, and we'll have video streaming as well on our YouTube channel. That's a look at what's happening. Now, here's the latest from Fox News.
8: Fox News, I'm Chris DeMeo. The U.S. military says it's completed the withdrawal of its troops from Iraq, but some officials remain concerned.
9: Security experts warn leaving Iraq could allow Iran to expand its own influence there and perhaps allow ISIS to make a comeback too. 4,500 Americans have died in Iraq since the U.S.-led invasion of 2003.
8: Fox's Jonathan Savage in London. U.S. forces departed in 2011, but 3 years later, Iraqi authorities invited a smaller-led U.S. mission back to fight ISIS. The Supreme Court rules the Trump administration can deport people to countries other than their own for now.
10: The order lifts an appeals court decision that found migrants must have a chance to object. But it's not a done deal yet. The High Court will take up the case for oral arguments in December.
8: Fox's Anita Vogel. 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
5: Events fog advisory continues. Cloudy skies with a few peaks of sun with fog early today, with daytime highs approaching 74. Cloudy skies tonight, chance for showers, lows around 57. From the Weatherology Weather Lab, I'm meteorologist Jennifer Vujicic for 97.5 The Hound. Right now, it's 54 degrees.
11: 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The NHL season got underway last night for a handful of teams. For the Pittsburgh Penguins, their season begins tonight. They are on the road as they are going to take on the Philadelphia Flyers. For the Sabres, their season doesn't begin until tomorrow, Thursday, when they are going to take on the Columbus Blue Jackets. Also coming up tomorrow, the Steelers are set to play. They are going to visit Cleveland. Steelers trying to stay above 500. They are currently at 2-1. One of the questions is whether or not Jalen Ramsey is going to be able to play. He's been listed on the practice report with a wrist injury, but ESPN is reporting it's actually a broken wrist. There is a possibility he's going to be able to play through it wearing a brace or a cast on the wrist.
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lower 70s today, 55 tonight. Might be a good fire pit night for you. Into tomorrow, a little bit warmer, sunny skies, 75 here at the Hound.

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1: But of mine was like, how big is country music? And I'm like, what do you mean? It's huge.
0: It's 40 feet tall.
1: It's awesome, man. It's what are you talking about? He goes, I see it like the bigger the genre of music, the more artists you have that just have one name. Like, because everyone knows them. And I said, let's see. So I'm asking you guys.
2: Garth?
1: So.
2: Okay. Martina. Taylor. She was ours first. I still claim her.
1: Garth, Martina.
2: Toby.
3: More.

0: Morgan.
1: Morgan, mm-hmm. Yeah.
2: Ella.
0: Lainey.
3: Shibuzi.
4: Now, wait a second. We're saying those, but is that the general public? If you went to Dollar General, they would know that too?
2: If you went and said Morgan, everybody would know you're talking about Morgan.
0: Yeah, if you said Lainey, they would know. Yeah, Ella for sure.
2: Dirks?
4: Yeah.
3: Miranda?
0: Yeah.
2: Uh-huh.
0: Where we get a little messy is with Luke because we've got the two.
4: I don't think either one works.
2: But I don't think there's any Lukes Loretta? In pop, though. So I think if you say Luke, it rolls.
4: Patsy?
2: Both.
3: Waylon? Sure.
4: Yeah. Waylon?
2: Yeah. Willie?
0: Johnny?
4: Haggard?
2: Mm-hmm. Yeah.
0: Dolly?
2: Yeah, I mean.
0: Reba?
2: Yes.
4: Okay, because he came up with Adele, Beyonce, Cher.
0: Okay, but they
4: Prince,
0: are one
4: Madonna.
0: Name anyway. So, to me, if you were to do pop to equate it to country, then you should say Sabrina, right? Like Sabrina Carpenter. Would everybody know that as compared to Morgan, as in Wallen?
4: Yeah.
0: You know what I mean?
2: Also, yeah. If you say Blake, I mean, everybody knows we're talking about Blake Shelton.
0: Yeah.
4: But if you don't listen to the music, you wouldn't. Like, if I don't listen to pop music, I still know who Drake is.
0: Hmm.
4: So, I don't know. I'm not saying that he won. I'm just saying that...
2: If I say Jelly, everybody knows. Right?
4: Yeah.
2: Everybody. Stella? With, like, Lefty? I mean...
4: No.
2: I mean, I know she's more of a recent one compared to everybody else, but she is one that's on there with the one name.
4: I don't know. If you think of another one, you can text it into us. We're making a list.
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10: A dense fog advisory remains in effect. High of 74 with fog and spots early today under mainly cloudy skies. Chance for showers tonight, lows dip down to about 57. Cloudy skies expected. From the Weatherology Weather Lab, I'm meteorologist Jennifer Wojcicki for 97.5 The Hound. Right now, it's 54 degrees.
4: 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Thank you.

0: 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I go to America.gov, which, by the way, it's an official website of the United States government. 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
1: Okay, listen, everyone has an agenda, man. 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
0: Exactly.
1: It doesn't matter.
0: So they've taken the 29,000 websites and rolled it into one. And here's my favorite part. America.gov keeps your data private.
1: Womp womp.
0: Oh, I love our government. I really do.
2: America wakes up to us. That's not small. And neither are we. You're live streaming with Big D and Bubba.
1: Hey, it's Big D and Bubba. You hear us talk about lean. It's a supplement that you add it in with your diet and exercise. You know, Bubba's lost almost over 50 pounds in his journey of weight loss. And the thing with lean is it's not an injectable. So if you've got like...
0: No needles. Say it out loud.
1: Yeah, that's right. I don't even like to say it. I'm one of them. I'm just not a needle guy. And this is a supplement that you take, so there's no needle. And we got a great deal for you, too. If this is something that you're, you know, battling with, We've got a great deal for you.
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1: A dense fog advisory remains in effect.
2: High of 74
1: with fog and spots early today
2: under mainly cloudy skies.
1: Chance for showers
2: tonight.
1: Lows dip down to about 57. Cloudy skies expected. From the Weatherology Weather Lab, I'm meteorologist Jennifer Wojcicki for 97.5 The Hound. Right now, it's 54 degrees.
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4: The How. Yeah.
5: 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Partly sunny today and nice. Temps will reach the lower 70s. Good morning. I'm JJ Michaels with your Hound Country news updates. We begin in Elk County today, where a Johnsonburg woman is due in court on charges from an alleged incident last Wednesday in Ridgeway. According to Ridgeway Borough Police, 41-year-old Don Dixon of Johnsonburg allegedly broke into an East Main Street residence and physically assaulted a male victim, causing injuries to his eye. Dixon has been behind bars in the Elk County Jail after her arrest. If you heat your home with oil, this winter could hit your wallet very hard. Jen Galber has more.
6: Home heating costs are expected to jump this winter, with heating oil prices rising more than 30% due to the effective closure of the Strait of Hormuz. Overall heating costs could climb nearly 9%. Energy companies say price protection programs and budget payment plans can help customers manage the increase. Experts also recommend scheduling annual furnace tune-ups before the cold weather sets in.
5: It's an exciting evening tonight at the St. Mary's Area High School. It's the Community Open House and Future Ready Expo, which will have a lot to offer the community. The event begins at 4:30 with a dedication of the Pillars, a monument honoring the local carbon and powdered metal industries. Then the open house begins at 5 with over 40 colleges and employers on hand to talk with attendees. Everyone is welcome to attend. High school football coming up Friday night. The Ottawa Eldred Terriers take on the Kane Wolves at Paul R. Miller Stadium. Airtime from the Barry Morgan Memorial Press Box is 6:30, and we'll have video streaming as well on our YouTube channel. That's a look at what's happening. Now, here's the latest from Fox News.
7: News. I'm Paul Stevens. Former American Idol contestant Caleb Flynn found guilty by an Ohio court in connection with the murder of his wife.
8: While we respect the system, certainly, we're disappointed. I fully anticipate that there will be a notice of appeal filed, and this decision will be tested thoroughly in the Court of Appeals.
7: Flynn's lawyer, Patrick Mulligan, Lindsay Clancy in court again on Tuesday after a jury failed to reach a verdict on child murder charges this month.
9: Her attorney, Kevin Reddington, now says prosecutors failed to prove Clancy did it. Reddington argued today that Clancy should be acquitted because police botched an investigation, including, quote, woefully deficient forensic evidence.
7: Fox's Brian Yenis in Plymouth, Massachusetts. No decision yet about a possible retrial in that case. 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
10: Dense fog advisory remains in effect.
11: High of 74 with fog and spots early today under mainly cloudy skies.
10: Chance for showers
11: tonight. Lows dip down to about 57.
10: Cloudy skies expected. From the Weatherology Weather Lab, I'm meteorologist Jennifer Wojcicki for 97.5 The Hound. Right now, it's 54 degrees.
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13: Looking ahead to the football weekend, Pitt football, they've got an interesting game coming up on Friday night as they are going to travel to Virginia Tech to take on James Franklin and the Hokies. Each team comes in 4-0. Each team is 1-0 in league play. Penn State football, they are also playing early this week. They are going to play on Friday when they are set to take on Northwestern. And then NFL football, the Pittsburgh Steelers, they play the Thursday night game this week. So tomorrow, they are going to match up against Cleveland. On Sunday, the Bills are going to host the New England Patriots. The NHL season getting underway. The Pittsburgh Penguins, they play tonight in Philadelphia against the Flyers. The Sabres play tomorrow in Columbus against the Blue Jackets.
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0: partly sunny and highs in the lower 70s today, 55 for our low tonight. Tomorrow is still going to be pretty nice. Sunny skies before all the rain comes in later on. But this weekend, highs in the mid-70s.
1: Just who the hell do you think?

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1: Carson, you may have missed it when Bubba was talking about his wedding cake. Did you hear that?
2: Mm-mm.
1: So he found he was in the freezer going, what is this? He thought it was deer meat, and it was his wedding cake when he got married, 20 years ago, whatever it was.
3: It was in a Tupperware wrapped up in newspaper and all that. I'm like, what is this?
1: The newspaper said, we win. D-Day. Anyway, he's like, what do I do with this, my old wedding cake? And so people were calling in about, like, it was astounding how many women said we're kind of catty about it. We're like, you need to mail it
3: back, shoot it, and send her the video. Oh.
1: Send her half of it. It was wild.
2: Am I just the fat kid who was like, dude, you found cake, eat it.
1: What do you know? What kind of cake it was? Do you remember?
3: Wedding cake. I mean, it's the same flavor everywhere. So
1: did you decide on what you're gonna do with
3: it? No, it's still sitting in the freezer. I'm like,
1: I told him I was like,
3: keep it and just see how long it stays.
2: Or bring it in. We could do a taste test on the air.
3: Well, we talked about that.
2: Okay.
3: I said, maybe if I eat it, then, we do a video. And that's what I said. I said that while we were talking about it on the show. I said, if I eat it, I'll do a video on it and give it to Garrett and he can post it or whatever. And also, if I took it out into a field and shot some Tannerite and exploded it, I would do that too. I don't know.
1: I tell him I was impressed that he actually, it even traveled. Like,
2: yeah, you moved it from house to house.
1: Oh, moved it from an apartment.
3: Because again,
1: from a house to an apartment to a house.
3: I thought it was some kind of venison or something. What else
2: is in your fridge?
3: I got a lot of stuff out of the freezer yesterday. Trust me, a lot. It's empty right now.
1: It feels good, doesn't it?
3: Oh, dude, yes. Yeah. And I was thinking to myself, I've got a bunch of friends who have already done well this week as they've been traveling around doing a little harvesting. Yeah. And I'm like, I want to just text. Actually, I'm going to do that right now. I'm going to text and say, I have freezer space.
1: Yeah. Anyway, well, we'll keep up today that whenever Bubba decides to do with this, we'll let you know. We'll
2: I'm
1: be
2: happy
1: posted.
2: To harvest your cake.
1: Yeah, but
2: feel free to bring it in.
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10: A dense fog advisory remains in effect.
11: High of 74
10: with fog and spots early today
11: under mainly cloudy skies.
10: Chance for showers
11: tonight. Lows dip down to about 57.
10: Cloudy skies expected. From the Weatherology Weather Lab, I'm meteorologist Jennifer Wojcicki for 97.5 The Hound. Right now, it's 54 degrees.
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Hello, I'm your announcer, David Angel, here to remind you that if you can't say something nice, say something funny. This is the Big D and Bubba Show.

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8: Events fog advisory remains in effect. Cloudy skies with a few peaks of sun, with fog in spots early today, with daytime highs approaching 74. Cloudy skies tonight, chance of rain showers 57. From the Weatherology Weather Lab, I'm meteorologist Jennifer Wojcicki for 97.5 The Hound. Currently 54.
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3: Yeah.
4: Partly sunny today and nice. Temps will reach the lower 70s. Good morning. I'm JJ Michaels with your Hound Country news updates. We begin in Elk County today, where a Johnsonburg woman is due in court on charges from an alleged incident last Wednesday in Ridgeway. According to Ridgeway Borough Police, 41-year-old Don Dixon of Johnsonburg allegedly broke into an East Main Street residence and physically assaulted a male victim, causing injuries to his eye. Dixon has been behind bars in the Elk County Jail after her arrest. If you heat your home with oil, this winter could hit your wallet very hard. Jen Galber has more.
5: Home heating costs are expected to jump this winter, with heating oil prices rising more than 30% due to the effective closure of the Strait of Hormuz. Overall heating costs could climb nearly 9%. Energy companies say price protection programs and budget payment plans can help customers manage the increase. Experts also recommend scheduling annual furnace tune-ups before the cold weather sets in.
4: It's an exciting evening tonight at the St. Mary's Area High School. It's the Community Open House and Future Ready Expo, which will have a lot to offer the community. The event begins at 4:30 with a dedication of the Pillars, a monument honoring the local carbon and powdered metal industries. Then the open house begins at 5 with over 40 colleges and employers on hand to talk with attendees. Everyone is welcome to attend. High school football coming up Friday night. The Otto Eldred Terrors take on the Kane Wolves at Paul R. Miller Stadium. Airtime from the Barry Morgan Memorial Press Box is 6:30, and we'll have video streaming as well on our YouTube channel. That's a look at what's happening. Now, here's the latest from Fox News.
6: Fox News, I'm CJ Papa. Chaos in the cockpit, leading many to believe a Fly Dubai flag from Israel. From Saudi Arabia to Israel is being hijacked. Fox's Jeff Paul.
7: Israeli Prime Minister Benjamin Netanyahu says the situation is now under control after that plane was safely diverted to Saudi Arabia. New images of a passenger covered in blood who reportedly got involved to help. Now, one passenger on board tells Fox News the co-pilot had stabbed the captain of the plane, who then collapsed onto the controls.
6: All the passengers are safe. President Trump insists AI is safe, and there's a new security pact to prove it.
8: There's going to be a tremendous self-policing aspect.
6: Many lawmakers on both sides want more rules.
9: Republican Senator Josh Hawley will lead a hearing today on rogue AI.
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10: Dense fog advisory remains in effect. Cloudy skies with a few peaks of sun, with fog in spots early today, with daytime highs approaching 74. Cloudy skies tonight, chance of rain showers 57. From the Weatherology Weather Lab, I'm meteorologist Jennifer Wojcicki for 97.5 The Hound. Currently 54.
11: Progressive presents the Sports Flash on 97.5 The Hound. Pittsburgh Steelers football, they've got the Thursday night game coming up tomorrow. They'll match up against Cleveland. Defensive back Jalen Ramsey has been listed as limited in practice because of a wrist injury. However, according to a report from ESPN, Ramsey is saying that the wrist is actually broken, so we'll see whether or not he is going to be able to play with it. He has a brace or a cast on the wrist, so he's not for sure out. Steelers and Cleveland again tomorrow night. The 3-0 Buffalo Bills, they take on the Patriots coming up on Sunday. Pittsburgh Penguins hockey, they are set to open up their season tonight. They are going to be in Philadelphia as they are set to match up against the Flyers. 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I'm Matt Pauly with the Sports Flash on 97.5 The Hound.
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97.5 The Hound, partly sunny. Today, highs in the lower 70s, 55 for our low tonight. Sunny and actually a little bit warmer tomorrow. We'll see 75 for the high.

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1: She was dressed to kill. I was in my booth.

0: again, thanks to Spencer Hatcher for hanging out with us earlier this morning in the studio. Pretty cool. If you missed him, check it out. We've got videos up on our YouTube channel, TikTok, Insta, etc. Just search Big D and Bubba on all social media.
1: So the U.S. Department of the Interior has announced the winner in the Fat Bear Week. For those who don't know, these are the bears coming out of hibernation and getting all fatted up, ready for a year.
0: Well, not coming out of hibernation, about going into hibernation. They go and they go salmon crazy. They get all chunky. And then they get fat to survive through the winter. Love this.
1: So this year's winner is the Lord of Lard, the Earl of Girth, and Commander in Beef. Bear 89, also known as Backpack, got the name because as he was a cub, he would get on his mom's back and ride around. So he became known as Backpack. They've been following a lot of these bears, these bears for years.
0: Yeah, and also Fat Bear Week is like not a new thing. They've been doing this for years, and like you said, but the actual contest has been a thing too.
1: Yeah. Well, we'll get into anything. We'll make... If you could bet on, if this is on DraftKings, I would.
0: You know what? I bet it is. If not,
1: you know, Backpack's minus 150. You guys in or what? I'm parlaying it.
0: Oh, dude, this is so great. So, yeah, every September they do it. They open the voting usually like mid-September, and then it goes for about a week, and they do the brackets and all that kind of stuff. Yeah, What a beaut.
1: That's what my wife sees when I get out of the shower, by the way. Anyway, Bear 89, Backpack, congrats.
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0: Cloudy skies with a few peaks of sun, with fog and spots early today, with daytime highs approaching 74. Cloudy skies tonight, chance of rain showers, 57. From the Weatherology Weather Lab, I'm meteorologist Jennifer Wojcicki for 97.5 The Hound. 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

97.5 The Hound, today's best country and yesterday's favorites. Luke Combs, When It Rains, It Pours. Hello there, JJ Michaels, ready to roll.

0: for the workday. It's hump day, and it is also the final day of September. What? Yeah, I was flipping the calendar on my desk this morning because there's nothing left on my schedule for September except for today to do the show and all that other stuff. So I flip it off and look towards October. It's October tomorrow. I'm not ready for that. Well, ready or not, fourth quarter of 2026 gets underway starting tomorrow. Yeah, well, we celebrate the last day of quarter three in September with Riley Green and Justin Moore coming.
1: Hey, this is Randy with Lindbergh Furniture and Mattress. 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
2: And I'm Ethan. 45 years? That's a long time.
1: Yep, we've been making people comfortable since before you were a twinkle in your dad's recliner.
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1: I see you brought your best friend to work today.
2: Billy? Of course. 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
1: Really? 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
1: Back to work. 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
2: What does Billy do when he's tired?
1: I don't know.
2: He hits the hay.
1: That's Lindbergh Furniture and Mattress of Johnsonburg and Brookville.
2: Like us on Facebook.
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0: 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It's a pretty good thing to check for all of them before you leave the house. 97.5 The Hound, your home for today's best country and yesterday's favorites. It's lunchtime. That means Soup's On is next. Here's a look at what's happening in Hound Country. The Norwich Township Volunteer Fire Department in Crosby have their second annual gun bash on Saturday, October 10. Doors open at 4, ticket raffles at 5:30. 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You don't have to be present to win. Your entry, your ticket, gets you into 15 prize drawings. 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For more information, 814-779-2933.
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his screen door and he said, Lord, what you need, boys? And they said, you know all the others went and cashed out. 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And he said, boys, whatever you're offering, it won't be enough.

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3: Fox News, I'm CJ Pop. A bizarre incident on a Fly Dubai jet heading to Israel from Saudi Arabia. Israeli Prime Minister Benjamin Netanyahu says one pilot stabbed the other and then apparently tried to crash the plane. This woman's daughter was on the flight.
4: The plane start to lose control. So all the people, they scream. A few Israelis, they run away to the guy. He took a knife and tried to kill the pilot.
3: All the passengers are saved. Tennessee's first execution of a woman in 200 years halted by a federal court of appeals an hour before it was set to take place. Christina Pike was 18 when she and her co-defendant murdered 19-year-old Colleen Slemmer in 1995. Governor Bill Lee had denied her request for clemency. 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
5: High temperatures reach up to 74 today under cloudy skies. Chance for showers tonight, lows around 57, cloudy. Chance of rain showers tomorrow, highs around 76, overcast skies. From the Weatherology Weather Lab, I'm meteorologist Jennifer Wojcicki for 97.5 The Hound. Currently 57.

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0: 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Did you know that today's National AI and Work Day? 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

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Dustin Lynch singing with Mackenzie Porter right now.

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No. Wait a minute. That didn't come out right. How about, we're making attractive fleas listen? Not good, right? Oh, well, we'll figure it out. In the meantime, here's another great song for you on 97.5 The Hound.

on today's best country and yesterday's favorites. Country, she knows it. It's Luke Bryan. Here's what's happening in Hound Country as we close out Soups On. There'll be a pumpkin finger knitting class on Wednesday, October 21st at the Community Education Center on Erie Avenue in St. Mary's. 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
4: News. I'm Paul Stevens. A commercial flight bound for Israel making an emergency landing earlier today.
5: Passengers and crew managed to subdue a pilot who'd stabbed his colleague on the flight deck and attempted to crash the plane. The plane landed safely in Saudi Arabia, but not before a sudden plummet. It descended around 17,000 feet in less than 2 minutes.
4: Fox's Jonathan Savage. All the passengers on board that Fly Dubai flight have left to their final destinations through a replacement flight. The latest reading for inflation has been released.
6: It eased, coming in at a lower than expected 3.4%, but still well above the Fed's target. And the final quarter two GDP reading came out this morning, showing growth revised higher at 2.2%.
4: Connor Hanson with the Fox Business Network at the White House. 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
7: I'm Dale Bliss with the Laurel Media News Brief. We start in Clarion County, where 35-year-old Eric Myers of Knox is facing assault and harassment charges after a domestic dispute. State police responded to the Motel 6 on United Drive in Monroe Township on September 23rd at 10:30 p.m. A female victim told them that she and Myers were drinking when Myers became angry and began shouting. The argument escalated when he allegedly shoved the victim and shut a drawer on her hand. Troopers observed bruising and a small cut on the victim's right hand and bruising on her left ring finger. Titusville police are continuing their investigation after finding the remains of Walter Peterson III last week. Peterson was reported missing on February 26th and was found deceased in the area of Meadow Lane in Titusville last Tuesday. Police report that information on the condition of his remains, evidence, or items from the area are not being released to protect the integrity of the investigation. Anyone with information is asked to contact the Titusville Police Department. From the Laurel Media Newsroom, I'm Dale Bliss.
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9: Cloudy skies with a few peaks of sun this afternoon with highs around 74. Chance of rain showers tonight, lows dip down to about 57.

0: cloudy skies expected. Chance for showers tomorrow, high of 76. From the Weatherology Weather Lab, I'm meteorologist Jennifer Wojcicki for 97.5 The Hound. Right now, it's 63 degrees.
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There was a lawyer once, his name was Francis Scott Key. He penned a song that I'm sure you're aware of. You've seen it. It's in most hymnals throughout our churches. It's called the National Anthem. It is our song as an American. We go, however, to a ball game. We stand in our church services and we sing the words of that song, and they float over our minds and our lips, and we don't even realize what we're singing. Most of us have memorized it as a child, but we've never really thought about what it means. Let me tell you a story. Francis Scott Key was a lawyer in Baltimore. The colonies were engaged in vicious conflict with the mother country, Britain. Because of this conflict and the protractedness of it, they had accumulated prisoners on both sides. The American colonies had prisoners and the British had prisoners. And the American government initiated a move. They went to the British and they said, "Let us negotiate for the release of these prisoners." They said, "We want to send a man out to discuss this with you." They were holding the American prisoners in boats about 1,000 yards offshore. And they said, "We want to send a man by the name of Francis Scott Key. He will come out and negotiate to see if we can make a mutual exchange." On the appointed day, in a rowboat, he went out to this boat and he negotiated with the British officials. And they reached a conclusion that men could be exchanged on a one-for-one basis. Francis Scott Key, jubilant with the fact that he'd been successful, went down below in the boats, and what he found was a cargo hold full of humanity, men. And he said, "Men, I've got news for you tonight. You're free." He said, "Tonight I have negotiated successfully your return to the colonies." He said, "You'll be taken out of this boat, out of this filth, out of your chains." As he went back up on board to arrange for their passage to the shore, the admiral came and he said, "We have a slight problem." He said, "We will still honor our commitment to release these men, but it'll be merely academic after tonight. It won't matter." Francis Scott Key said, "What do you mean?" He said, "Well, Mr. Key," he said, "tonight we have laid an ultimatum upon the colonies. Your people will either capitulate and lay down the colors of that flag that you think so much of, or you see that fort right over there, Fort Henry?" He said, "We're going to remove it from the face of the earth." He said, "How are you going to do that?" He said, "If you will, scan the horizon of the sea." And as he looked, he could see hundreds of little dots. And he said, "That's the entire British war fleet." He said, "All of the gunpowder, all of the armament is being called upon to demolish that fort. It will be here within striking distance in a matter of about 2.5 hours. He said, "The war is over. These men would be free anyway." He said, "You can't shell that fort." He said, that's a large fort. He said, "It's full of women and children." He says, "It's predominantly not a military fort." He said, "Don't worry about it." They said, "We've left them a way out." And he said, "What's that?" He said, "Do you see that flag way up on the rampart?" He said, "We have told them that if they will lower that flag, the shelling will stop immediately. And we'll know that they've surrendered. And you'll now be under British rule." Francis Scott Key went down below and told the men what was about to happen. And they said, "How many ships?" He said, "Hundreds." The ships got closer. Francis Scott Key went back up on top and he said, "Men, I'll shout down to you what's going on as we watch." As twilight began to fall, and as the haze hung over the ocean as it does at sunset, suddenly, the British war fleet unleashed. He says, "The sound was deafening. There were so many guns that there were no reliefs." He said, "It was absolutely impossible to talk or hear." He said, "Suddenly the sky, although dark, was suddenly lit." And he says, from down below, all he could hear the men, the prisoners, saying was, "Tell us where the flag is. What have they done with the flag? Is the flag still flying over the rampart? Tell us." 1 hour, 2 hours, 3 hours into the shelling, every time the bomb would explode and it would be close to the flag, they could see the flag in the illuminated red glare of that bomb. And Francis Scott Key would report down to the men below, "It's still up. It's not down."
admiral came and he said, your people are insane. He said, what's the matter with them? He said, don't they understand this is an impossible situation? Francis Scott Key said he remembered what George Washington had said. He said, the thing that sets the American Christian apart from all other people in the world is he will die on his feet before he'll live on his knees. The admiral said, we have now instructed all of the guns to focus on the rampart to take that flag down. He said, we don't understand something. Our reconnaissance tells us that that flag has been hit directly again and again and again, and yet it's still flying. We don't understand that. But he said, now we're about to bring every gun for the next 3 hours to bear on that point. Francis Scott Key said the barrage was unmerciful. All that he could hear was the men down below praying. The prayer. God, keep that flag flying where we last saw it. Sunrise came. He said there was a heavy mist hanging over the land, but the rampart was tall enough. There stood the flag, completely nondescript, in shreds. The flagpole itself was at a crazy angle. The flag was still at the top. Francis Scott Key went aboard and immediately went into Fort Henry to see what had happened. And what he found had happened was that that flagpole and that flag had suffered repetitious direct hits. And when hit had fallen, but men, fathers, knew what it meant for that flag to be on the ground, although knowing that all of the British guns were trained on it, walked over and held it up humanly until they died. Their bodies were removed and others took their place. Francis Scott Key said what held that flagpole in place at that unusual angle were patriots' bodies. He penned the song, O say can you see by the dawn's early light what so proudly we hailed at the twilight's last gleaming? Or the rocket's red glare, the bombs bursting in air, gave proof through the night that the flag was still there. Oh, say, does that star-spangled banner yet fly and wave o'er the land of the free and the home of the brave? The debt was demanded. The price, it was paid.

0: It's time for What's Happening in Harrisburg, featuring Pennsylvania State Representative Mike Armanini, serving the 75th Legislative District of Elk and Clearfield Counties in the Pennsylvania House of Representatives in Harrisburg. Today, Mike talks about the recent struggles with rural health care.
1: You know, and another thing that we have is, how do we start working with insurance companies and so forth to, you know, make the area better, which can accommodate, you know, much more services. One of the things that is just new, if you heard, you know, the president wants to bring in all generic drug manufacturing to the United States within 2 years. Okay, that's huge, because most of the drugs, as we know, are manufactured off-seas or and overseas, or, you know, wherever, India, China. So by doing that, okay, what is that going to do? That's going to make pharmaceutical companies look more at the United States, which will give opportunities, you know, for good paying jobs, and, you know, keeping our drug, medicines, prescriptions that we need made in our country, which we know they're safe. That's a big feat to, you know, take. That's one, another little part of it. You know, the other part is we're seeing the amount of fraud just from California and Minnesota alone, which is escalating Medicare, Medicaid costs. We need to truly look at every state throughout the union on where is fraud present and how do we find it, and we need to go after it. And we need Governor Shapiro to be a little bit more cooperative on that if he truly wants to make Pennsylvania a better place to live. So hopefully that's another area that we can, you know, start looking at. The education of our doctors and so forth. I firmly believe that if we have, people in medical school, not only medical, we're also short on veterinarians and so forth. We have Pennsylvania students who can't get into Pennsylvania medical schools. Let's put Pennsylvanians first instead of making the quota of foreign students and other students from out of state. Let's start taking care of our own.
0: 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You can also log on to his website, repmikearmanini.com.

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favorites, high school football. Friday night, it's another homecoming. We'll be at the Paul R. Miller Stadium in Keene. The Wolves host the Ottawa Eldred Terriers. Airtime 6:30. Hope you tune in. Here's Ella Langley on the helm.

0: 97.5 The Hound. Your home for today's best country and yesterday's favorites. I love that song, man. Every time I hear it, it keeps getting better and better and better. Hardy, Eric Church, Morgan Wallen, and Tim McGraw with MacArthur. JJ, and what's happening in Hound Country? 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Crawford Amphitheater in Kane. 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
3: Fox News, I'm CJ Pop. An active terror, Israel's defense minister, Israel Katz, says the investigation is pointing to a hijacking attempt of a fly Dubai jet heading to Israel from Saudi Arabia. Israeli Prime Minister Benjamin Netanyahu, through an interpreter.
4: During the flight, as they approached the country, one of the pilots stabbed the other pilot, and apparently he tried to crash the plane with its occupants.
3: Those passengers reuniting with their families in Tel Aviv, they arrived on a different plane. The execution of convicted killer Krista Pike put on hold. Fox's Jeff Manasso.
5: The appeals court halted her execution to review whether Pike's allegations of child abuse were fully considered in her case. Pike was 18 in 1995 when she and two others beat and mutilated 19-year-old Colleen Slemmer.
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6: Skies expected this afternoon with highs around 74. Cloudy skies tonight, chance of rain showers, lows level off around 57. Chance for showers tomorrow, highs level off around 76. Cloudy skies. From the Weatherology Weather Lab, I'm meteorologist Jennifer Wojcicki for 97.5 The Hound. Right now, 67.

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0: 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Glad you're here as we get through the workday together. It is time for the Bad Dad, a joke of the day. Once again, remember, if you have jokes, send them in, JJ Michaels at houndcountry.com. All right, this is a best of, once again, and I brought this one out. first time I did it, I have in my notes here. Got major response. I'll see if it does this time. Here we go. What happened when two guys walked into a bar? Well, the third one then ducked.
1: Good morning.
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AJ, what's happening in Hound Country? It's the family fun Halloween bingo night. 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

0: 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Your home for today's best country and yesterday's favorites. I love that song from Drew Baldridge. She's Somebody's Daughter. Good stuff. It is JJ, and that is going to do it for my show for today already. Mr. Bliss is ready to go for the rest of your workday. He'll get you home from work a little bit later on as well. God bless you, my friend. Have a great day. I'll see you tomorrow. Good Lord willing. I'll be here at 10. You stop by when you can. See you then.
1: Charlie Pride loved music, but his dream was baseball. In 1952, he pitched for the Memphis Red Sox of the Negro American League, eventually signing with the Boise Yankees. An injury sent him down to a team in Fond du Lac, Wisconsin, and then back to the Negro Leagues. The all-time low was being traded to the Birmingham Black Barons for a team bus. After 2 years in the military, he gave it another shot, trying out for the California Angels and the New York Mets. He didn't make either team. Charlie Pride was not destined to play baseball. Thank goodness he still had that love of music.
2: Is anybody going to San Antonio or Phoenix, Arizona?
1: I'm Nick Michaels with the stories that made the music.
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4: Fox News, I'm CJ Pop. An act of terror, Israel's defense minister Israel Katz says the investigation is pointing to a hijacking attempt of a fly Dubai jet heading to Israel from Saudi Arabia. Israeli Prime Minister Benjamin Netanyahu through an interpreter.
5: During the flight, as they approached the country, one of the pilots stabbed the other pilot, and apparently he tried to crash the plane with its occupants.
4: Those passengers reuniting with their families in Tel Aviv, they arrived on a different plane. The execution of convicted killer Krista Pike put on hold. Fox's Jeff Manasso.
6: The appeals court halted her execution to review whether Pike's allegations of child abuse were fully considered in her case. Pike was 18 in 1995 when she and two others beat and mutilated 19-year-old Colleen Slemmer.
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7: Skies expected this afternoon with highs around 74. Cloudy skies tonight, chance of rain showers, lows level off around 57. Chance for showers tomorrow, highs level off around 76. Cloudy skies. From the Weatherology Weather Lab, I'm meteorologist Jennifer Wojcicki for 97.5 The Hound. Right now, 67.

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0: Kid Rock and Sheryl Crow from 2002 on your home for today's best country and yesterday's favorites. The latest limited time Halloween foods include Cup Noodles Vampire Noodles, which are a hot garlic flavor, and Spooky Black Hidden Valley Ranch dressing that comes in a glow-in-the-dark bottle. Which one would you try? I'm going with Hidden Valley. It's the same ranch flavor. They say the black color comes from fruit juice and cocoa, no artificial flavors involved. All Hallows Eve will be here before we know it. Good afternoon and happy peak of the week on this last day of September. I'm Dale Bliss here till 6 with more country on the way. Stay tuned for Low Cash and Megan Maroney.
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0: 45 years? 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
1: Yep, we've been making people comfortable since before you were a twinkle in your dad's recliner.
0: Well, that makes me uncomfortable.
1: I see you brought your best friend to work today.
0: Billy? 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
1: Really? 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
1: Back to work. 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
1: I don't know.
0: He hits the hay.
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0: Lauren Elena with All My Eyes. Forget Grandma and Grandpa. Today's grandparents are too cool to be called those old-fashioned nicknames. More and more boomer grandparents are choosing creative nicknames like Gigi, Gaga, Mimi, Coco, Lolo, Poppy, Chief, and even Grandude. Grandude. I like it. Tucker Wetmore's next with 3-2-1 on the Hound.
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3: Fox News, I'm Paul Stevens. A commercial flight bound for Israel making an emergency landing today after one of the pilots stabbed the other and tried to crash the plane. Passengers and crew members breaking into the cockpit to subdue the attacker and stabilize the aircraft. Israeli Prime Minister Benjamin Netanyahu through an interpreter.
4: I salute these heroes who showed exceptional resourcefulness and courage. They saved many lives and prevented a major disaster.
3: The plane eventually made an emergency landing in Saudi Arabia. The latest inflation update came in cooler than many thought.
5: Inflation readings for last month are encouraging. The PCE price index rose 0.3% in August from July, less than expected, up 0.2% for core PCE, excluding food and energy.
3: And that's Fox's Ginny Cosola. 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
6: Before this afternoon, under cloudy skies. Chance of rain showers tonight, 57. Cloudy skies expected tomorrow. Chance of rain showers. Highs level off around 76. From the Weatherology Weather Lab, I'm meteorologist Jennifer Vujicic for 97.5 The Hound. Currently 66.

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0: Zach John King with Get to Drinking. And when it comes to alcohol, drinkers have their go-to brands that they reach for. And a new YouGov survey ranks the alcohol brands that Americans consider when deciding to throw one back. At the top of the list is Heineken. The Dutch beer narrowly edged out Bailey's Irish Cream as the most considered alcohol brand among U.S. adults 21 and older. Jack Daniels, Smirnoff, and Guinness rounded out the top five. Dale Bliss till 6 o'clock with Kane Brown coming right up on the Hound.
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The next Blue Jay Market will be held this Saturday the 3rd from 10 a.m. to 3 p.m. at the Bennett's Valley Community Center in Weedville. 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

0: Coe Wetzel with High Road. If you ever thought your soda needed a touch of cheese flavor, then we've got good news for you. Kraft Dinner, the Canadian version of Kraft Mac and Cheese, has teamed up with Solly's Kraft Soda to create a limited edition cream soda with a hint of that cheesy flavor. 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That stuff can stay up there. 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
1: 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NFL Thursday night, the Pittsburgh Steelers facing the Cleveland Browns, an AFC North matchup. Both teams are 2-1. Pittsburgh is coming off a win over Cincinnati behind three touchdown passes from Aaron Rodgers. The Browns are coming off a win against Carolina. The teams have split their two regular season meetings over the past 4 years. Pittsburgh corner Jalen Ramsey has a broken wrist, but insists he will try to play Thursday night. The Bills home Sunday, hosting the New England Patriots in week four. Buffalo at 3-0 with an offense that's averaging 33 points per game, tops in the NFL. New England is at 1-2. NHL, the Penguins opening up the regular season tonight facing the Flyers in Philadelphia. Sidney Crosby entering his 22nd year in the NHL, while the Buffalo Sabres, they'll open up their season on Thursday night on the road against the Columbus Blue Jackets. 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I'm Tony DeZiri on 97.5 The Hound.
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3: Fox News, I'm John Saucier. Passengers safely returning to Israel after their flight from Dubai made an emergency landing in Saudi Arabia. There was a violent altercation in the cockpit when they got back to Tel Aviv's Ben-Gurion Airport. This passenger described it.
4: We saw that there was a very lot of crowd in the front line near the cockpit. And we understood that there is a problem there. But luckily, a couple of passengers in the plane took over.
3: One of the pilots stabbed the other, tried to take control of the plane and crash it as it approached Israeli airspace. Prime Minister Benjamin Netanyahu praised a flight crew who intervened to stop this hijacking. He actually greeted passengers as they got back to the airport.
5: I salute these heroes who showed exceptional resourcefulness and courage. They saved many lives and prevented a major disaster.
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6: Cloudy skies this afternoon with highs around 73. Overcast skies tonight, chance of rain showers, lows level off around 57. Chance for showers tomorrow, daytime highs approaching 76, mainly cloudy. From the Weatherology Weather Lab, I'm meteorologist Jennifer Wojcicki for 97.5 The Hound. Right now, it's 69 degrees.

0: Jordan Davis with Next Thing You Know. Hey, coming up this Friday, we'll be bringing you high school football action from Kane as the Wolves host the Otto Eldred Terrors. We'll be on the air for pregame at 6:30 from Paul R. Miller Stadium. We'll also have the video stream for you on the Laurel Media Sports YouTube channel. 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

0: Plus, from Love on the Spectrum, Tyler White is going to be joining us. 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

Megan Maroney with Medicine, and here's what's happening in Hound Country. The 6th annual Laurel Mill Asylum Haunted Trail Walk at Sandy Beach Park and Ridgeway will be this Friday and Saturday the 2nd and 3rd from 6:30 to 9:30 p.m. There will be face painting and pumpkin painting, a basket raffle, and concessions. The cost is just $5 per person, and proceeds will benefit Ridgeway State Park.

0: Riley Green on 97.5 The Hound. 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Michaels and I will draw the lucky winner at the store in St. Mary's. 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
1: 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NHL, the Pittsburgh Penguins will have their regular season opener tonight as they're in Philadelphia to meet the Flyers. Penguins' home opener will be Saturday against the Montreal Canadiens. They're entering year 22 with Sidney Crosby, all of his years in Pittsburgh. Buffalo will open up their season Thursday night on the road to face the Columbus Blue Jackets. Sabres are coming off a playoff appearance last year, ending a 14-season playoff drought. Their home opener will be Saturday against the Chicago Blackhawks. College football, Ohio State heading to Iowa Saturday to meet the Hawkeyes. Ohio State 3-1 after a win against Illinois. They're currently ranked fifth. Iowa is 14th after a last-second victory at Michigan. Penn State traveling to face Northwestern. Nittany Lions out of the AP Top 25, losing at home to Wisconsin, dropping them to 3-1. 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
3: Fox News, I'm John Saucier. The United States and Iran were both reportedly speaking with mediators as this conflict in the Middle East carries on. President Trump says an end to the conflict may be sooner than we think.
4: Virtually total control of the Hormuz Strait. And in fact, in the last 3 days, more oil has come out of the Hormuz Strait than at any time in the history of the Hormuz Strait.
3: Well, Iran reporting today they've received an official U.S. counterproposal to their seven-day ceasefire plan. The Secretary of War, Pete Hegseth, speaking on a State of the Force address at Marine Corps Base Quantico, speaking about the recent cut of 10% of general and admiral positions across the U.S. military.
5: I know because I directed it that we've also reduced the overall number of general officer slots by an additional 10%.
3: This new initiative, which would take full force by January 1st, would remove nearly 170 active duty general and admiral positions out of the illegal 857 cap. 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
6: I'm Dale Bliss with the Laurel Media News Brief. We start in Clarion County, where 35-year-old Eric Myers of Knox is facing assault and harassment charges after a domestic dispute. State police responded to the Motel 6 on United Drive in Monroe Township on September 23rd at 10:30 p.m. A female victim told them that she and Myers were drinking when Myers became angry and began shouting. The argument escalated when he allegedly shoved the victim and shut a drawer on her hand. Troopers observed bruising and a small cut on the victim's right hand and bruising on her left ring finger. Titusville police are continuing their investigation after finding the remains of Walter Peterson III last week. Peterson was reported missing on February 26th and was found deceased in the area of Meadow Lane in Titusville last Tuesday. Police report that information on the condition of his remains, evidence, or items from the area are not being released to protect the integrity of the investigation. Anyone with information is asked to contact the Titusville Police Department. From the Laurel Media Newsroom, I'm Dale Bliss. The Warren County Chamber of Business and Industry would like to highlight chamber member, the Cornerstone Lounge. 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
1: Mainly cloudy skies this afternoon with highs around 73. Overcast skies tonight, chance of rain showers, lows level off around 57. Chance for showers tomorrow, daytime highs approaching 76, mainly cloudy. From the Weatherology Weather Lab, I'm meteorologist Jennifer Wojcicki for 97.5 The Hound. Right now, it's 70 degrees. The Hound.
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3: Should a cancer headline make you cancel your next flight? Researchers examined deaths across more than 500 occupations and found pilots and flight attendants had the highest shares attributed to radiation-related cancers. At cruising altitude, thinner air provides less protection from cosmic radiation. But a career in the cabin means far more exposure than vacation travel, even over many years. Time magazine explains that the findings do not prove radiation caused those deaths and shouldn't alarm ordinary passengers. The bigger question is how to protect the people who spend their working lives aloft. I'm Ken Chester.

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0: Luke Combs with Rethink Some Things. Well, we've just about made it through another Wednesday. I hope your day went well. I'm looking forward to dinner out with friends and then maybe some Netflix and chill. Dale Bliss till quitting time at 6 with Randy Houser on the way on the ride home from work.
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That's Jason Aldean, and here's what's happening in Hound Country. The Tityute Community Charter School's Fall Festival will be on Saturday, October 17th from 10 a.m. to 4 p.m. on 241 Main Street. 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

0: Blake Shelton on 97.5 The Hound. I'm Dale Bliss, thanking you as always for sharing part of your day with me. I'll be back tomorrow at 2 o'clock. You guys drop by when you can. I hope you have a nice evening. Take good care of yourselves and don't sweat the small stuff.
1: 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Major League Baseball, the Cleveland Guardians with a first-round bye in the Major League Baseball postseason, and they will wait to see who they'll play in the ALDS. The White Sox lead the Astros in a best-of-three wild-card series, winner getting Cleveland, with Game 1 on Saturday. The Guardians finished the regular season 85-77 and won the AL Central by 1. NFL Week 4, the Pittsburgh Steelers visiting the Cleveland Browns, both teams sitting at 2-1. Pittsburgh is coming off a victory against Cincinnati, Aaron Rodgers 3 touchdowns, while the Browns are coming off a win against the Carolina Panthers. The Buffalo Bills home Sunday hosting the New England Patriots. Buffalo 3-0. Their offense putting up 33 points per game, best in the NFL. Patriots are struggling. They're 1-2. Quarterback Drake May, 1 touchdown and 6 interceptions this year. 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
3: Fox News, I'm Tom Rigotti. Israeli officials continue to investigate an attempted hijacking of a plane that was en route from Dubai to Israel. Fox's Jeff Paul is in Tel Aviv.
4: Images on board show a bloody scene as some passengers work to control the incident. Israeli Defense Minister Israel Katz is calling the incident an attempted jihadist terrorist attack.
3: Passengers were able to subdue the attacker in the cockpit. The plane safely made an emergency landing in Saudi Arabia. Secretary of War Pete Hegseth giving a State of the Force address at the Marine Corps base in Quantico, Virginia. Hegseth noting changes he's made under his leadership.
5: No more diversity quotas, no more gender pronouns, no more identity months. Only the warrior ethos.
3: Hegseth also announced an additional 10% cut, now making it 20% of generals and admirals in a restructuring. 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
6: Chance of rain showers tonight. Otherwise, cloudy skies expected. Lows dip down to about 57. Chance of rain showers tomorrow. Daytime highs approaching 76. Cloudy skies with a few peaks of sun. From the Weatherology Weather Lab, I'm meteorologist Jennifer Wojcicki for 97.5 The Hound. Currently, it's 69 degrees.
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5: Wow.
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5: 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I love that guy. Hey, get you ready for Thursday. It's almost Friday. 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

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He stood 6'6" and weighed 245, kind of broad at the shoulder and narrow at the hip. 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

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Somebody said he came from New Orleans, where he got in a fight over a Cajun queen, and a crashing blow from a huge right hand sent a Louisiana fella to the promised land.

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1: Big John. 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
0: Well, good news. They're all right here. I was raised on country. 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

0: Tracking of a plane bound for Tel Aviv after the pilot was stabbed by his co-pilot, prompting the passengers to step in and take him down. President Trump says he has spoken to Prime Minister Netanyahu about this.
1: I did speak to Bibi Netanyahu at length about this event, and it seems as though the co-pilot was perhaps a terrorist or perhaps a whack job.
0: The passengers aboard the flight did make it to Israel safely. According to a recent Fox News poll, 55% of registered voters say they trust Democrats to handle inflation. House Minority Leader Hakeem Jeffries says his party will address the high cost of living.
2: That's what's enabled us as Democrats with extraordinary candidates to compete all across the country.
0: President Trump says the high cost of gasoline will come down after the midterms. 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
3: Chance for rain tonight. Otherwise, cloudy skies expected. Lows dip down to about 57. More clouds than sun tomorrow. Chance of rain. High temperatures reach up to 76. From the Weatherology Weather Lab, I'm meteorologist Jennifer Wojcicki for 97.5 The Hound. Currently 65.
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